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0: For just a few moments.
1: Por unos pocos momentos.
0: And those of you by television, give me your undivided attention,
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